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1: Get the news you need when you need it by downloading the Pembina Valley Online app. I'm Candace Dirksen, and here's what's making local news this hour. A driver clocked at 162 kilometers an hour in a 100 zone, and another traveling 130 kilometers per hour in a 70 zone, were among those stopped by Morden Police this month. Both motorists received serious offense notices, along with fines and additional speeding tickets. Police Chief Sean Awney says the consequences extend beyond the financial penalties and include a review of the driver's record by Manitoba Public Insurance.
2: In just this reporting period, we had two instances where they were over the 50 kilometer an hour. One was 62 kilometers over and one was 60 kilometers over, which obviously are hefty fines and penalties for speeding. But these ones also come along with a serious offense notice, which essentially suspends the person's license. They immediately have to have a review by MPI. So that's what's along with those serious offense notices.
1: The incidents were two of more than a dozen speeding enforcement actions taken between June 8th and 23rd. There was a healthy crowd of Carmen and area residents in attendance at the Legion Hall Monday night to learn more about a proposed annexation of land from the arm of Dufferin to the town of Carmen. Project 75 Developments is working with the RM and town to annex 75 acres for mixed-use residential and commercial properties. Partner Ted Dell described the type of community envisioned.
3: There is going to have a green space, and we are going to have a pond in there. For the location, it's right on the south side of Sunnyside, or in behind where Seahawk is.
1: Learn more by reading the full article at Pembina Valley Online. And Morden Collegiate Institute valedictorian Caitlin McAllister is reflecting on her time in the Western School Division as the class of 2026 prepares to graduate today. She says her transition into the community in grade 5 was nerve-wracking at first, but quickly turned into a positive experience.
4: Well, at first, of course, I was nervous. Like, I didn't know anyone here. I don't know, I was scared to enter the school, but I came in and everyone was super kind and nice and welcoming, and they just kind of took me in right away, and all the teachers made sure I was welcome as well.
1: McAllister says that sense of community helped shape her high school experience, from a love of science to being part of the curling team. There is a lot happening in our community, and you won't miss a thing when you subscribe to the daily newsletter at Pembina Valley Online.
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1: Partly cloudy skies tonight with a small chance of showers, the risk of a thunderstorm, and a low of 16. Saturday, cloudy, 60% chance of showers, the risk of a thunderstorm. Wind gusting out of the southeast in the morning and a high of 23. Showers continuing Saturday night and a low of 18. Sunday showers with a high of 23. Cloudy skies Monday, chance of showers and a high of 32. Tuesday, cloudy, chance of showers, a high of 22 degrees. Manitoba skies change quickly. Track conditions with the radar map on the CDK Electric weather page on the Pembina Valley Online app.
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1: Good evening, this is Gavin Anderson. I'm here live from the Back 40 Music Festival at the Suncatch Stage here in Morden, Manitoba. Today I'm joined with a guest. It's my good friend, Aiden Friesen. How you doing today, buddy?
2: I'm doing awesome.
1: Awesome, bro. What brought you out to Back 40 tonight, man?
2: I love live music. It's a pleasure to listen to it. It's downtown Morden. Gate admission is free this year, which is great. And there's some great food.
1: Is this your first year coming out to the Back 40? I know it happens every year. Have you frequented it before?
2: This is my first experience here, and it certainly did not disappoint.
1: Dude, they're some really good performers. We just saw the Haleys up there. What did you think of their set?
2: They were incredible. Just the opening set even and blew me away.
1: And then I guess there's a couple food trucks here. Did you try any of the food? And I know you've tried some of the food. I know you're a big Superior Smash guy, and they're here today. What's your favorite burger from Superior Smash? Let the people know what they should be ordering.
2: Okay, well, this is a little bit of inside ball here, but the Superior Smash has a jalapeno smash burger. It's got a little bit of spice to it. It's not that bad, though. And you get a double patty, and you get it a combo, because the fries are incredible.
1: Yep.
2: It is some of the best food you'll ever have. Industrial Eats is here as well. They also make great food. You really can't go wrong, but that's my personal favorite.
1: Jalapeno smash, double patty, Superior Smash. Thank you, Aiden Friesen. Thank you, everybody. Back 40 Music Festival. Come on out. Check it out. It's a great time.
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3: Partly cloudy skies tonight with a small chance of showers, the risk of a thunderstorm, and a low of 16. Saturday, cloudy, 60% chance of showers, the risk of a thunderstorm, wind gusting out of the southeast in the morning, and a high of 23. Showers continuing Saturday night and a low of 18. Sunday showers with a high of 23. Cloudy skies Monday, chance of showers and a high of 32. Tuesday cloudy, chance of showers, a high of 22 degrees. Manitoba skies change quickly. Track conditions with the radar map on the CDK Electric weather page on the Pembina Valley online app.
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1: More great music and shining a light on what's happening in the Pembina Valley. 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And Country 88 says thank you. 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
3: Partly cloudy skies tonight with a small chance of showers, the risk of a thunderstorm, and a low of 16. Saturday, cloudy, 60% chance of showers, the risk of a thunderstorm. Wind gusting out of the southeast in the morning and a high of 23. Showers continuing Saturday night and a low of 18. Sunday showers with a high of 23. Cloudy skies Monday, chance of showers and a high of 32. Tuesday cloudy, chance of showers, a high of 22 degrees. Manitoba skies change quickly. Track conditions with the radar map on the CDK Electric weather page on the Pembina Valley online app.
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1: Good evening, this is Gavin Anderson. I'm here live from the Back 40 Music Festival at the Suncatch Stage here in Morden, Manitoba. Today I'm joined with a guest. It's my good friend, Aiden Friesen. How you doing today, buddy?
2: I'm doing awesome.
1: Awesome, bro. What brought you out to Back 40 tonight, man?
2: I love live music. It's a pleasure to listen to it. It's downtown Morden. Gate admission is free this year, which is great. And there's some great food.
1: Is this your first year coming out to the Back 40? I know it happens every year. Have you frequented it before?
2: This is my first experience here, and it certainly did not disappoint.
1: Dude, they are some really good performers. We just saw the Haleys up there. What did you think of their set?
2: They were incredible.

0: incredible. Just the opening set even and blew me away.
1: And then I guess there's a couple food trucks here. Did you try any of the food? And I know you've tried some of the food. I know you're a big Superior Smash guy, and they're here today. What's your favorite burger from Superior Smash? Let the people know what they should be ordering.
0: Okay, well, this is a little bit of inside ball here, but the Superior Smash has the jalapeno smash burger. It's got a little bit of spice to it. It's not that bad, though. And you get a double patty, and you get it a combo, because the fries are incredible.
2: Yep.
0: It is some of the best food you'll ever have. Industrial Eats is here as well. They also make great food. You really can't go wrong, but that's my personal favorite.
1: Jalapeno smash, double patty, Superior Smash. Thank you, Aiden Friesen. Thank you, everybody. Back 40 Music Festival. Come on out. Check it out. It's a great time. Country 88.

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3: 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Hearth and Hound owner Guy Britton is calling for a review of Morden's snow clearing practices after collecting about 150 signatures on a petition. He said accessibility concerns first caught his attention when a customer told him winter conditions sometimes prevented her from reaching his store. Britton said the issue affects both businesses and residents, particularly those with mobility challenges who struggle to navigate sidewalks.
4: I mean, I'm not just a business owner. I'm a resident, right? So I walk up and down the streets quite often. And there's certain areas that are challenging. And you'll see people walking on the road to avoid the sidewalks because they just cannot maneuver on it. So it goes beyond businesses. I think that's something people who certainly walk down there recognize.
3: Morden Mayor Nancy Penner says council is taking the matter seriously. Read the full story at Pembina Valley Online. Refugees shared powerful personal stories during World Refugee Day celebration in Winkler last Saturday. One of those stories came from Nesha Hales, who spoke about the 9 years she spent separated from her sons while building a new life in Canada.
5: As a mother, there is no greater pain than being separated from your children, but there is also no greater strength than a mother's determination to create a better future for them. That determination carried me through every challenge. It carried me through the refugee process, through the waiting, through the uncertainty, and through the years of longing. Then came one of the most unforgettable moments of my life. The moment my sons arrived in Canada.
3: The event was hosted by Regional Connections and featured stories from refugees now living in the Pembina Valley. And Wheels Car Club's annual car show in the park runs Sunday at Kings Park in Carmen. Club President Ron Dick described the community that shows up for the event.
6: Well, in all the years that I've been involved with the car club or cars, it's just meeting all these new people and seeing their projects and their cars or trucks that they drive, a building of friendships from communities that you normally don't get to, right?
3: Pre-registration is at 11 a.m. Showtime is 1 to 4. 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
3: Partly cloudy skies tonight with a small chance of showers, the risk of a thunderstorm, and a low of 16. Saturday, cloudy, 60% chance of showers, the risk of a thunderstorm, wind gusting out of the southeast in the morning, and a high of 23. Showers continuing Saturday night and a low of 18. Sunday, showers with a high of 23. Cloudy skies Monday, chance of showers and a high of 32. Tuesday, cloudy, chance of showers, a high of 22 degrees. Manitoba skies change quickly. Track conditions with the radar map on the CDK Electric weather page on the Pembina Valley Online app.
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3: Partly cloudy skies tonight with a small chance of showers, the risk of a thunderstorm, and a low of 16. Saturday, cloudy, 60% chance of showers, the risk of a thunderstorm. Wind gusting out of the southeast in the morning and a high of 23. Showers continuing Saturday night and a low of 18. Sunday showers with a high of 23. Cloudy skies Monday, chance of showers and a high of 32. Tuesday, cloudy, chance of showers, a high of 22 degrees. Manitoba skies change quickly. Track conditions with the radar map on the CDK Electric weather page on the Pembina Valley Online app.
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3: Partly cloudy skies tonight with a small chance of showers, the risk of a thunderstorm, and a low of 16. Saturday, cloudy, 60% chance of showers, the risk of a thunderstorm. Wind gusting out of the southeast in the morning and a high of 23. Showers continuing Saturday night and a low of 18. Sunday, showers with a high of 23. Cloudy skies Monday, chance of showers and a high of 32. Tuesday, cloudy, chance of showers, a high of 22 degrees. Manitoba skies change quickly. Track conditions with the radar map on the CDK Electric weather page on the Pembina Valley online app.
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2: I'm Candace Dirksen with your local news, streaming now through the Pembina Valley Online app. More than a dozen speeding tickets were issued by the Morton Police Service between June 8th and the 23rd. Two drivers also received serious offense notices after being caught traveling 130 kilometers per hour in a 70 zone and 162 kilometers per hour in a 100 zone. The notices carried fines of $862 and $835, in addition to other speeding tickets. Police Chief Sean Awney shares more.
3: The 100 kilometer hour zone was just on the east limits of Morton, and what happens is we'll have officers conducting speed and they'll be catching vehicles coming into the city. I can say for that one, that was a 52-year-old male resident of Morton for that ticket. And for the 130 kilometer hour in the 70 kilometer zone was on Wilcox Road at the south end of the city. And that was a 21-year-old female from the arm of Stanley.
2: On East End, the penalties include a review by Manitoba Public Insurance and serve as an expensive reminder to slow down. Garden Valley Collegiate's valedictorian is encouraging students to make the most of their time in school by stepping up and getting involved in their community.

0: communities. Harrison Hart says his own experience changed when he committed to student leadership and school events.
1: The most important thing you can do in high school, or really any stage of your life, is to just get involved. And it doesn't necessarily matter how you get involved, just get involved in something. Whether it's taking on that like leadership role in your friend group and planning get-togethers and hangouts, or if it's for an organization.
0: He says that involvement helped him find his role within the school.
1: It's who I wanted to be, but I needed that kick, that like push to like fully commit to it and accept this is my responsibility, this is who I need to strive to be.
0: Hart will deliver his valedictory address at GVC grad ceremonies today. And Wheels Car Club's annual car show in the park runs Sunday at Kings Park in Carmen. Club President Ron Dick described what you might see at the show.
2: We always have a variety, everything from newer stuff. Mostly what is brought or people come with are classic or older cars. From anywhere from, well, we've got a gentleman in Carmen that has like old from 1911 and 1917. That
3: like brings, Model T type things.
2: Yes.
3: Wow.
2: That brings, I think he has five or six that he brings.
0: Pre-registration is 11 a.m. Showtime is 1 to 4. 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
0: Partly cloudy skies tonight with a small chance of showers, the risk of a thunderstorm, and a low of 16. Saturday, cloudy, 60% chance of showers, the risk of a thunderstorm, wind gusting out of the southeast in the morning, and a high of 23. Showers continuing Saturday night and a low of 18. Sunday, showers with a high of 23. Cloudy skies Monday, chance of showers and a high of 32. Tuesday, cloudy, chance of showers, a high of 22 degrees. Manitoba skies change quickly. Track conditions with the radar map on the CDK Electric weather page on the Pembina Valley Online app.
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3: Partly cloudy skies tonight with a small chance of showers, the risk of a thunderstorm, and a low of 16. Saturday, cloudy, 60% chance of showers, the risk of a thunderstorm. Wind gusting out of the southeast in the morning and a high of 23. Showers continuing Saturday night and a low of 18. Sunday showers with a high of 23. Cloudy skies Monday, chance of showers and a high of 32. Tuesday cloudy, chance of showers, a high of 22 degrees. Manitoba skies change quickly. Track conditions with the radar map on the CDK Electric weather page on the Pembina Valley Online app.
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1: Partly cloudy skies tonight with a small chance of showers, the risk of a thunderstorm, and a low of 16. Saturday, cloudy, 60% chance of showers, the risk of a thunderstorm. Wind gusting out of the southeast in the morning and a high of 23. Showers continuing Saturday night and a low of 18. Sunday showers with a high of 23. Cloudy skies Monday, chance of showers and a high of 32. Tuesday, cloudy, chance of showers, a high of 22 degrees. Manitoba skies change quickly. Track conditions with the radar map on the CDK Electric weather page on the Pembina Valley online app.
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3: Partly cloudy skies tonight with a small chance of showers, the risk of a thunderstorm, and a low of 16. Saturday, cloudy, 60% chance of showers, the risk of a thunderstorm. Wind gusting out of the southeast in the morning and a high of 23. Showers continuing Saturday night and a low of 18. Sunday showers with a high of 23. Cloudy skies Monday, chance of showers and a high of 32. Tuesday cloudy, chance of showers, a high of 22 degrees. Manitoba skies change quickly. Track conditions with the radar map on the CDK Electric weather page on the Pembina Valley online app.
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1: Partly cloudy skies tonight with a small chance of showers, the risk of a thunderstorm, and a low of 16. Saturday, cloudy, 60% chance of showers, the risk of a thunderstorm, wind gusting out of the southeast in the morning, and a high of 23. Showers continuing Saturday night and a low of 18. Sunday showers with a high of 23. Cloudy skies Monday, chance of showers and a high of 32. Tuesday cloudy, chance of showers, a high of 22 degrees. Manitoba skies change quickly. Track conditions with the radar map on the CDK Electric weather page on the Pembina Valley Online app.
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4: Partly cloudy skies tonight with a small chance of showers, the risk of a thunderstorm, and a low of 16. Saturday, cloudy, 60% chance of showers, the risk of a thunderstorm. Wind gusting out of the southeast in the morning and a high of 23. Showers continuing Saturday night and a low of 18. Sunday, showers with a high of 23. Cloudy skies Monday, chance of showers and a high of 32. Tuesday, cloudy, chance of showers, a high of 22 degrees. Manitoba skies change quickly. Track conditions with the radar map on the CDK Electric weather page on the Pembina Valley online app.
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7: Got a girl from the south side. Got brazen hair. First time I seen her walk by, and I about fell off my chair.

0: This summer, it's about more than the destination. 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
2: Partly cloudy skies tonight with a small chance of showers, the risk of a thunderstorm, and a low of 16. Saturday, cloudy, 60% chance of showers, the risk of a thunderstorm. Wind gusting out of the southeast in the morning and a high of 23. Showers continuing Saturday night and a low of 18. Sunday showers with a high of 23. Cloudy skies Monday, chance of showers and a high of 32. Tuesday, cloudy, chance of showers, a high of 22 degrees. Manitoba skies change quickly. Track conditions with the radar map on the CDK Electric weather page on the Pembina Valley Online app.
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1: Partly cloudy skies tonight with a small chance of showers, the risk of a thunderstorm, and a low of 16. Saturday, cloudy, 60% chance of showers, the risk of a thunderstorm, wind gusting out of the southeast in the morning, and a high of 23. Showers continuing Saturday night and a low of 18. Sunday showers with a high of 23. Cloudy skies Monday, chance of showers and a high of 32. Tuesday cloudy, chance of showers, a high of 22 degrees. Manitoba skies change quickly. Track conditions with the radar map on the CDK Electric weather page on the Pembina Valley Online app.
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3: Partly cloudy skies tonight with a small chance of showers, the risk of a thunderstorm, and a low of 16. Saturday, cloudy, 60% chance of showers, the risk of a thunderstorm, wind gusting out of the southeast in the morning, and a high of 23. Showers continuing Saturday night and a low of 18. Sunday, showers with a high of 23. Cloudy skies Monday, chance of showers and a high of 32. Tuesday, cloudy, chance of showers, a high of 22 degrees. Manitoba skies change quickly. Track conditions with the radar map on the CDK Electric weather page on the Pembina Valley online app.
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1: Partly cloudy skies tonight with a small chance of showers, the risk of a thunderstorm, and a low of 16. Saturday, cloudy, 60% chance of showers, the risk of a thunderstorm, wind gusting out of the southeast in the morning, and a high of 23. Showers continuing Saturday night and a low of 18. Sunday, showers with a high of 23. Cloudy skies Monday, chance of showers and a high of 32. Tuesday, cloudy, chance of showers, a high of 22 degrees. Manitoba skies change quickly. Track conditions with the radar map on the CDK Electric weather page on the Pembina Valley Online app.
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1: Partly cloudy skies tonight with a small chance of showers, the risk of a thunderstorm, and a low of 16. Saturday, cloudy, 60% chance of showers, the risk of a thunderstorm, wind gusting out of the southeast in the morning, and a high of 23. Showers continuing Saturday night and a low of 18. Sunday showers with a high of 23. Cloudy skies Monday, chance of showers and a high of 32. Tuesday cloudy, chance of showers, a high of 22 degrees. Manitoba skies change quickly. Track conditions with the radar map on the CDK Electric weather page on the Pembina Valley Online app.
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0: Tonight, with a small chance of showers, the risk of a thunderstorm, and a low of 16. Saturday, cloudy, 60% chance of showers, the risk of a thunderstorm, wind gusting out of the southeast in the morning, and a high of 23. Showers continuing Saturday night, and a low of 18. Sunday, showers with a high of 23. Cloudy skies Monday, chance of showers, and a high of 32. Tuesday, cloudy, chance of showers, a high of 22 degrees. Manitoba skies change quickly. Track conditions with the radar map on the CDK Electric weather page on the Pembina Valley online app.
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2: Partly cloudy skies tonight with a small chance of showers, the risk of a thunderstorm, and a low of 16. Saturday, cloudy, 60% chance of showers, the risk of a thunderstorm, wind gusting out of the southeast in the morning, and a high of 23. Showers continuing Saturday night and a low of 18. Sunday, showers with a high of 23. Cloudy skies Monday, chance of showers and a high of 32. Tuesday, cloudy, chance of showers, a high of 22 degrees. Manitoba skies change quickly. Track conditions with the radar map on the CDK Electric weather page on the Pembina Valley online app.
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2: Partly cloudy skies.

0: hours, a high of 22 degrees. Manitoba skies change quickly. Track conditions with a radar map on the CDK Electric weather page on the Pembina Valley online app.
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3: Partly cloudy skies tonight with a small chance of showers, the risk of a thunderstorm, and a low of 16. Saturday, cloudy, 60% chance of showers, the risk of a thunderstorm, wind gusting out of the southeast in the morning, and a high of 23. Showers continuing Saturday night and a low of 18. Sunday, showers with a high of 23. Cloudy skies Monday, chance of showers and a high of 32. Tuesday, cloudy, chance of showers, a high of 22 degrees. Manitoba skies change quickly. Track conditions with the radar map on the CDK Electric weather page on the Pembina Valley Online app.
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3: Partly cloudy skies tonight with a small chance of showers, the risk of a thunderstorm, and a low of 16. Saturday, cloudy, 60% chance of showers, the risk of a thunderstorm, wind gusting out of the southeast in the morning, and a high of 23. Showers continuing Saturday night and a low of 18. Sunday, showers with a high of 23. Cloudy skies Monday, chance of showers and a high of 32. Tuesday, cloudy, chance of showers, a high of 22 degrees. Manitoba skies change quickly. Track conditions with the radar map on the CDK Electric weather page on the Pembina Valley Online app.
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2: Partly cloudy skies tonight with a small chance of showers, the risk of a thunderstorm, and a low of 16. Saturday, cloudy, 60% chance of showers, the risk of a thunderstorm, wind gusting out of the southeast in the morning, and a high of 23. Showers continuing Saturday night and a low of 18. Sunday, showers with a high of 23. Cloudy skies Monday, chance of showers and a high of 32. Tuesday, cloudy, chance of showers, a high of 22 degrees. Manitoba skies change quickly. Track conditions with the radar map on the CDK Electric weather page on the Pembina Valley Online app.
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1: Partly cloudy skies tonight with a small chance of showers, the risk of a thunderstorm, and a low of 16. Saturday, cloudy, 60% chance of showers, the risk of a thunderstorm. Wind gusting out of the southeast in the morning and a high of 23. Showers continuing Saturday night and a low of 18. Sunday showers with a high of 23. Cloudy skies Monday, chance of showers and a high of 32. Tuesday, cloudy, chance of showers, a high of 22 degrees. Manitoba skies change quickly. Track conditions with the radar map on the CDK Electric weather page on the Pembina Valley Online app.
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3: Partly cloudy skies tonight with a small chance of showers, the risk of a thunderstorm, and a low of 16. Saturday, cloudy, 60% chance of showers, the risk of a thunderstorm. Wind gusting out of the southeast in the morning and a high of 23. Showers continuing Saturday night and a low of 18. Sunday showers with a high of 23. Cloudy skies Monday, chance of showers and a high of 32. Tuesday, cloudy, chance of showers, a high of 22 degrees. Manitoba skies change quickly. Track conditions with the radar map on the CDK Electric weather page on the Pembina Valley online app.
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1: Partly cloudy skies tonight with a small chance of showers, the risk of a thunderstorm, and a low of 16. Saturday, cloudy, 60% chance of showers, the risk of a thunderstorm. Wind gusting out of the southeast in the morning and a high of 23. Showers continuing Saturday night and a low of 18. Sunday, showers with a high of 23. Cloudy skies Monday, chance of showers and a high of 32. Tuesday, cloudy, chance of showers, a high of 22 degrees. Manitoba skies change quickly. Track conditions with the radar map on the CDK Electric weather page on the Pembina Valley online app.
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3: Partly cloudy skies tonight with a small chance of showers, the risk of a thunderstorm, and a low of 16. Saturday, cloudy, 60% chance of showers, the risk of a thunderstorm, wind gusting out of the southeast in the morning, and a high of 23. Showers continuing Saturday night and a low of 18. Sunday, showers with a high of 23. Cloudy skies Monday, chance of showers and a high of 32. Tuesday, cloudy, chance of showers, a high of 22 degrees. Manitoba skies change quickly. Track conditions with the radar map on the CDK Electric weather page on the Pembina Valley online app.
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1: 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The organization awards three $1,000 scholarships each year to graduating students from Garden Valley Collegiate, Morden Collegiate Institute,

0: Institute and Northlands Parkway Collegiate, who demonstrate leadership and commitment to serving their communities.
1: We want students who are going to be pursuing post-secondary education in the fall. To do that, you're going to need good grades to get into your post-secondary education. So that's number one, focus on your studies. But then number two, think about how you can give back to your community, and there's no cookie-cutter formula.
0: This year's recipients are Nolan Lepp, Victoria Adeniyi, and Rudra Patel. More than a dozen speeding tickets were issued by the Morden Police Service between June 8th and June 23rd. Two drivers also received serious offense notices after being caught traveling 130 kilometers an hour in a 70 kilometer an hour zone and 162 kilometers an hour in a 100 kilometer an hour zone. The notices carried fines of $862 and $835 in addition to other speeding tickets. Morden Police Chief Sean Onee shares more.
2: The 100 kilometer hour zone was just on the east limits of Morden. And what happens is we'll have officers conducting speed and they'll be catching vehicles coming into the city. I can say for that one, that was a 52-year-old male resident of Morden for that ticket. And for the 130 kilometer hour in the 70 kilometer zone was on Wilcox Road at the south end of the city. And that was a 21-year-old female from the arm of Stanley.
0: Chief Onee said the penalties include a review by Manitoba Public Insurance and serve as an expensive reminder to slow down. Wheels Car Club's annual car show in the park runs Sunday, June 28th at Kings Park in Carmen. Club President Ron Dick described the community that shows up for the event.
3: Well, in all the years that I've been involved with the car club or cars, it's just meeting all these new people and seeing their projects and their cars or trucks that they drive. A building of friendships from communities that you normally don't get to, right?
0: Pre-registration is 11 a.m. Showtime is 1 to 4 p.m. Admission and entry are free. 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
6: A picture-perfect day here at Steinbach Fly-In Golf Club. 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Patrick Perrin, 5 under par 66 today, the low round of the day. 9 birdies on the scorecard. When I say that, what stands out for you?
7: Honestly, it's almost just funny because they, you know, I either hit it really close, hit a good shot, or I rolled something long in. But 9 birdies is, I mean, that's half the holes. It's pretty wild, for sure.
5: The event continues today at the Steinbach Fly-In Golf Course. In the Border Baseball League, it was Clearwater defeating Winkler 6-1. 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And in Major League Baseball, the Toronto Blue Jays lost another frustrating one-run game to Texas 5-4. I'm Dave Anthony.
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8: Cloudy today with some scattered showers and windy, a high of 23 and the Humidex 28. Scattered showers and thunderstorms tonight, a gusting wind, and a low of 17. Tomorrow, 5 to 10 millimeters of rain with a risk of a thunderstorm and windy, high of 23 and the Humidex 30. Rain expected on Monday with a high of 23, and then it'll be sunny on Tuesday, a high of 25. Current weather conditions can be found anytime on the CDK Electric weather page on your Pembina Valley online app. I'm Judy Peters.
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0: Now, your Pembina Valley Online weather.
9: Cloudy today with some scattered showers and windy, a high of 23 and the Humidex 28. Scattered showers and thunderstorms tonight, a gusting wind and a low of 17. Tomorrow, 5 to 10 millimeters of rain with a risk of a thunderstorm and windy, high of 23 and the Humidex 30. Current weather conditions can be found anytime on the CDK Electric weather page on your Pembina Valley online app. I'm Judy Peters.
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0: Now, your Pembina Valley online weather.
12: Cloudy today with some scattered showers and windy, a high of 23 and the humidex 28. Scattered showers and thunderstorms tonight, a gusting wind and a low of 17. Tomorrow, 5 to 10 millimeters of rain with a risk of a thunderstorm and windy, high of 23 and the humidex 30. Current weather conditions can be found anytime on the CDK Electric weather page on your Pembina Valley online app. I'm Judy Peters.
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2: 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Wheels Car Club's annual car show in the park runs Sunday, June 28th at Kings Park in Carmen. Club president Ron Dick described the part of the club.
3: In the year 2000, three of my friends and myself were sitting in Chicken Chef in Carmen. We had talked about a car club for a number of years, and so we said the only way we're ever going to get a car club started is if we put $30 on the table, that's the membership, get something started. So that's what we did.
2: To learn more, read the full feature on Pembina Valley Online or the Pembina Valley Online app. Culture Fest takes place Canada Day, July 1st, on the Parkland Triple Stage in Winkler, running from 12 to 4:30 p.m. Regional Connection Settlement Lead Yelena Roshina described some of the planned activities.
4: So we have a lot of activities for the public. First, we will have 10 country display tents representing different cultures like Nigeria, India, Bangladesh, Sudan, and many, many others, where visitors can meet local newcomers, explore traditional items, and learn about customs from around the world.
2: All of the details in the full feature on Pembina Valley Online or the Pembina Valley Online app. Boundary Trails Health Center received a $50,000 estate gift to support its Pediatric Advanced Life Support program. Carla Thiessen, clinical educator at Boundary Trails Health Center, said the funding will cover the next 2 years of training for nurses and help build pediatric care capacity in the region.
5: When a child in this community is ill or injured, they are not typically presenting to Children's Hospital Emergency. 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
7: A picture-perfect day here at Steinbach Fly-In Golf Club. 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Patrick Perrin, 5 under par 66 today, the low round of the day. 9 birdies on the scorecard. When I say that, what stands out for you?
8: Honestly, it's almost just funny because they, you know, I either hit it really close, hit a good shot, or I rolled something long in. But 9 birdies is, I mean, that's half the holes. It's pretty wild, for sure.
6: The event continues today at the Steinbach Fly-In Golf Course. In the Border Baseball League, it was Clearwater defeating Winkler 6-1. In American Association of Professional Baseball League action, Winnipeg upended Fargo-Moorhead 7-4. And in Major League Baseball, the Toronto Blue Jays lost another frustrating one-run game to Texas 5-4. I'm Dave Anthony.
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9: Cloudy today with some scattered showers and windy, a high of 23 and the humidex 28. Scattered showers and thunderstorms tonight, a gusting wind and a low of 17. Tomorrow, 5 to 10 millimeters of rain with a risk of a thunderstorm and windy, high of 23 and the humidex 30. Rain expected on Monday with a high of 23, and then it'll be sunny on Tuesday, a high of 25. Current weather conditions can be found anytime on the CDK Electric weather page on your Pembina Valley online app. I'm Judy Peters.
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0: Now, your Pembina Valley Online weather.
12: Cloudy today with some scattered showers and windy, a high of 23 and the humidex 28. Scattered showers and thunderstorms tonight, a gusting wind and a low of 17. Tomorrow, 5 to 10 millimeters of rain with a risk of a thunderstorm and windy, high of 23 and the humidex 30. Current weather conditions can be found anytime on the CDK Electric weather page on your Pembina Valley Online app. I'm Judy Peters.
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0: Now, your Pembina Valley online weather.
2: Cloudy today with some scattered showers and windy, a high of 23 and the Humidex 28. Scattered showers and thunderstorms tonight, a gusting wind and a low of 17. Tomorrow, 5 to 10 millimeters of rain with a risk of a thunderstorm and windy, high of 23 and the Humidex 30. Current weather conditions can be found anytime on the CDK Electric weather page on your Pembina Valley online app. I'm Judy Peters.
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1: Get the news you need when you need it by downloading the Pembina Valley Online app. I'm Parker Schmidt. Here's what's making local news this hour. A driver clocked at 162 kilometers an hour in a 100 kilometer an hour zone, and another traveling 130 in a 70 zone, were among those stopped by Morden Police this month. Both motorists received serious offense notices, along with fines and additional speeding tickets. Morden Police Chief Sean Onee said the consequences extend beyond the financial penalties and include a review of the driver's record by Manitoba Public Insurance.
2: In just this reporting period, we had two instances where they were over the 50 kilometer an hour. One was 62 kilometers over and one was 60 kilometers over, which obviously are hefty fines and penalties for speeding. But these ones also come along with a serious offense notice, which essentially suspends the person's license. They immediately have to have a review by MPI. So that's what's along with those serious offense notices.
1: The incidents were two of more than a dozen speeding enforcement actions taken between June 8th and

0: June 23rd. Morton's outdoor rink is getting a summer refresh. Corey Hyde with the Morton Fire Department says the work started over the past month with the goal to have rink ready again for hockey season by mid-September.
1: So over the last month, we started taking the boards down, the chain link down. If you go by, you'll see it's kind of bare. And now we're going to assess the wood and kind of decide if we're going to keep some or just do it all right away. We're getting pricing right now. So then we'll probably have another work day in the middle of August, probably finish it up in mid-September, ready for hockey season again.
0: He notes community support through fundraisers have helped move this effort forward. Wheels Car Club annual car show in the park runs Sunday, June 28th at Kings Park in Carmen. Club President Ron Dick described what you may see at the show.
2: We always have a variety, everything from newer stuff. 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From anywhere from, well, we've got a gentleman in Carmen that has like old from 1911 and 1917. That
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3: Wow.
2: That brings, I think he has five or six that he brings.
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6: 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Patrick Perrin, 5 under par 66 today, the low round of the day. 9 birdies on the scorecard. When I say that, what stands out for you?
7: Honestly, it's almost just funny because they, you know, I either hit it really close, hit a good shot, or I rolled something long in. But 9 birdies is, I mean, that's half the holes. It's pretty wild, for sure.
5: The event continues today at the Steinbach Fly-In Golf Course. In the Border Baseball League, it was Clearwater defeating Winkler 6-1. In American Association of Professional Baseball League action, Winnipeg upended Fargo-Moorhead 7-4. And in Major League Baseball, the Toronto Blue Jays lost another frustrating one-run game to Texas 5-4. I'm Dave Anthony.
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8: Cloudy today with some scattered showers and windy, a high of 23 and the Humidex 28. Scattered showers and thunderstorms tonight, a gusting wind and a low of 17. Tomorrow, 5 to 10 millimeters of rain with a risk of a thunderstorm and windy, high of 23 and the Humidex 30. Rain expected on Monday with a high of 23, and then it'll be sunny on Tuesday, a high of 25. Current weather conditions can be found anytime on the CDK Electric weather page on your Pembina Valley online app. I'm Judy Peters.
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3: Cloudy today with some scattered showers and windy, a high of 23 and the Humidex 28. Scattered showers and thunderstorms tonight, a gusting wind and a low of 17. Tomorrow, 5 to 10 millimeters of rain with a risk of a thunderstorm and windy, high of 23 and the Humidex 30. Current weather conditions can be found anytime on the CDK Electric weather page on your Pembina Valley online app. I'm Judy Peters.
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2: Cloudy today with some scattered showers and windy, a high of 23 and the Humidex 28. Scattered showers and thunderstorms tonight, a gusting wind and a low of 17. Tomorrow, 5 to 10 millimeters of rain with a risk of a thunderstorm and windy, high of 23 and the Humidex 30. Current weather conditions can be found anytime on the CDK Electric weather page on your Pembina Valley online app. I'm Judy Peters.
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0: Lynn Anderson, Asleep at the Wheel, and Johnny Cash. And on this date in 1977, Waylon Jennings was number one on the country charts with Luckenbach, Texas. That's today in country music history.
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1: I'm Parker Schmidt with your local news, streaming now through the Pembina Valley Online app. United Way Pembina Valley has announced its 2026 Youth Scholarship recipients. The organization awards three $1,000 scholarships each year to graduating students from Garden Valley Collegiate, Morden Collegiate Institute, and Northlands Parkway Collegiate, who demonstrate leadership and commitment to serving their communities.
2: We want students who are going to be pursuing post-secondary education in the fall. To do that, you're going to need good grades to get into your post-secondary education. So that's number one, focus on your studies. But then number two, think about how you can give back to your community, and there's no cookie-cutter formula.
1: This year's recipients are Nolan Lepp, Victoria Adeniyi, and Rudra Patel. More than a dozen speeding tickets were issued by the Morden Police Service between June 8th and June 23rd. Two drivers also received serious offense notices after being caught traveling 130 kilometers an hour in a 70 kilometer an hour zone and 162 kilometers an hour in a 100 kilometer an hour zone. The notices carried fines of $862 and $835 in addition to other speeding tickets. Morden Police Chief Sean Onee shares more.
3: The 100-kilometer-hour zone was just on the east limits of Morden, and what happens is we'll have officers conducting speed, and they'll be catching vehicles coming into the city. I can say for that one, that was a 52-year-old male resident of Morden for that ticket, and for the 130-kilometer-hour in the 70-kilometer zone was on Wilcox Road at the south end of the city, and that was a 21-year-old female from the arm of Stanley.
1: Chief Onee said the penalties include a review by Manitoba Public Insurance and serve as an expensive reminder to slow down. Wheels Car Club's annual car show in the park runs Sunday, June 28th at Kings Park in Carmen. Club President Ron Dick described the community that shows up for the event.
4: Well, in all the years that I've been involved with the car club or cars, it's just meeting all these new people and seeing their projects and their cars or trucks that they drive. A building of friendships from communities that you normally don't get to, right?
1: Pre-registration is 11 a.m. Showtime is 1 to 4 p.m. Admission and entry are free. 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
6: A picture-perfect day here at Steinbach Fly-In Golf Club. It's the Not Auto Corp Men's Amateur Qualifier. Patrick Perrin, 5 under par 66 today, the low round of the day. 9 birdies on the scorecard. When I say that, what stands out for you?
7: Honestly, it's almost just funny because they, you know, I either hit it really close, hit a good shot, or I rolled something long in. But 9 birdies is, I mean, that's half the holes. It's pretty wild, for sure.
5: The event continues today at the Steinbach Fly-In Golf Course. In the Border Baseball League, it was Clearwater defeating Winkler 6-1. In American Association of Professional Baseball League action, Winnipeg upended Fargo-Moorhead 7-4. And in Major League Baseball, the Toronto Blue Jays lost another frustrating one-run game to Texas 5-4. I'm Dave Anthony.
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8: Cloudy today with some scattered showers and windy, a high of 23 and the humidex 28. Scattered showers and thunder.

0: Thunderstorms tonight, a gusting wind, and a low of 17. Tomorrow, 5 to 10 millimeters of rain with a risk of a thunderstorm and windy. High of 23 and the humidex 30. Rain expected on Monday with a high of 23, and then it'll be sunny on Tuesday, a high of 25. Current weather conditions can be found anytime on the CDK Electric weather page on your Pembina Valley Online app. I'm Judy Peters.
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0: Now, your Pembina Valley online weather.
8: Cloudy today with some scattered showers and windy, a high of 23 and the humidex 28. Scattered showers and thunderstorms tonight, a gusting wind and a low of 17. Tomorrow, 5 to 10 millimeters of rain with a risk of a thunderstorm and windy, high of 23 and the humidex 30. Current weather conditions can be found anytime on the CDK Electric weather page on your Pembina Valley online app. I'm Judy Peters.
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6: Cloudy today with some scattered showers and windy, a high of 23 and the humidex 28. Scattered showers and thunderstorms tonight, a gusting wind and a low of 7.

0: 15. Tomorrow, 5 to 10 millimeters of rain with a risk of a thunderstorm and windy. High of 23 and the Humidex 30. Current weather conditions can be found anytime on the CDK Electric weather page on your Pembina Valley online app. I'm Judy Peters.
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0: It's Tennille Art, Saturday morning with Tank Montana. Good luck to Team Canada, the World Cup tomorrow. They've made it to the knockout stages. They are taking on South Africa. And I have a lot of South African friends who are kind of torn as they live in Canada. Many of them are now Canadian. Who do they cheer for? They are cheering for Canada. I'm the same. If Canada and England play each other, I'm torn between the two, but I, of course, will be cheering on Canada. Looking forward to that game tomorrow afternoon.
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2: 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Wheels Car Club's annual car show in the park runs Sunday, June 28th at Kings Park in Carmen. Club president Ron Dick described the part of the club.
3: In the year 2000, three of my friends and myself were sitting in Chicken Chef in Carmen. We had talked about a car club for a number of years, and so we said the only way we're ever going to get a car club started is if we put $30 on the table, that's the membership, get something started. So that's what we did.
2: To learn more, read the full feature on Pembina Valley Online or the Pembina Valley Online app. Culture Fest takes place Canada Day, July 1st, on the Parkland Triple Stage in Winkler, running from 12 to 4:30 p.m. Regional Connection Settlement Lead Yelena Roshina described some of the planned activities.
4: So we have a lot of activities for the public. First, we will have 10 country display tents representing different cultures like Nigeria, India, Bangladesh, Sudan, and many, many others, where visitors can meet local newcomers, explore traditional items, and learn about customs from around the world.
2: All of the details in the full feature on Pembina Valley Online or the Pembina Valley Online app. Boundary Trails Health Center received a $50,000 estate gift to support its Pediatric Advanced Life Support Program. Carla Thiessen, clinical educator at Boundary Trails Health Center, said the funding will cover the next 2 years of training for nurses and help build pediatric care capacity in the region.
5: When a child in this community is ill or injured, they are not typically presenting to Children's Hospital Emergency. They are coming here to Boundary Trails Emergency. 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And so even during that time, it is so important that our staff know what to do and to feel confident in being able to treat that child.
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7: A picture-perfect day here at Steinbach Fly-In Golf Club. 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Patrick Perrin, 5 under par 66 today, the low round of the day. 9 birdies on the scorecard. When I say that, what stands out for you?
8: Honestly, it's almost just funny because they, you know, I either hit it really close, hit a good shot, or I rolled something long in. But 9 birdies is, I mean, that's half the holes. It's pretty wild, for sure.
6: The event continues today at the Steinbach Fly-In Golf Course. In the Border Baseball League, it was Clearwater defeating Winkler 6-1. In American Association of Professional Baseball League action, Winnipeg upended Fargo-Moorhead 7-4. And in Major League Baseball, the Toronto Blue Jays lost another frustrating one-run game to Texas 5-4. I'm Dave Anthony.
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9: Cloudy today with some scattered showers and windy, a high of 23 and the Humidex 28. Scattered showers and thunderstorms tonight, a gusting wind and a low of 17. Tomorrow, 5 to 10 millimeters of rain with a risk of a thunderstorm and windy, high of 23 and the Humidex 30. Rain expected on Monday with a high of 23 and then it'll be sunny on Tuesday, a high of 25. Current weather conditions can be found anytime on the CDK Electric weather page on your Pembina Valley online app. I'm Judy Peters.
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0: So I'm a poor nothing, so I don't have to.
1: Josh Ross, Scared of Getting Sober. How you doing? It's Tank Montana. Vince Gill celebrating 50 years in the music biz, and he'll put out an EP of songs every month for a year.

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11: Cloudy today with some scattered showers and windy, a high of 23 and the humidex 28. Scattered showers and thunderstorms tonight, a gusting wind, and a low of 17. Tomorrow, 5 to 10 millimeters of rain with a risk of a thunderstorm and windy, high of 23 and the humidex 30. Current weather conditions can be found anytime on the CDK Electric weather page on your Pembina Valley online app. I'm Judy Peters.
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It's the Recklaws and Good Old Days. How you doing? It's Tank Montana. Luke Combs on the way for you, as well as Dallas Smith. And here's Dean Brody.

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8: Cloudy today with some scattered showers and windy, a high of 23 and the humidex 28. Scattered showers and thunderstorms tonight.

0: Gusting wind and a low of 17. Tomorrow, 5 to 10 millimeters of rain with a risk of a thunderstorm and windy. High of 23 and the humidex 30. Current weather conditions can be found anytime on the CDK Electric weather page on your Pembina Valley online app. I'm Judy Peters.
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0: 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He's got quite a few dates coming up this month right across Canada, including Vancouver, Sudbury and Lindsay, Ontario, out in New Brunswick, Newfoundland, and at the end of the month, he'll be in Hamilton for the Festival of Friends. 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
2: I'm Parker Schmidt with your local news, streaming now through the Pembina Valley Online app. Changes are coming to parking in downtown Altona this summer, Mayor Harv Schrader explains.
3: So the town of Altona is planning to convert those current 90-degree parking stalls on 2nd Street Northeast into angled parking to improve safety and the

0: traffic flow in the downtown area.
1: The work is scheduled to happen in July. The change will reduce the number of spaces on the street from 83 to 46, but town officials say more than 350 parking spots will still be available within a short 2 to 3 minute walk of the area. For many in Morden, the outdoor rink is more than a place to skate. Corey Hyde says he remembers using the rink as a child.
2: I never grew up without the rink. I remember going, we were like 10 or 12. My family went skating there Christmas Eve till like 1 in the morning, and there was other families there. Went there with my friends through high school. I know of a few groups, when they graduated, they got together once a year when they came back from school and played a hockey game there. They did that for 4 or 5 years. There was an engagement there at some one point. So the courthouse rink has played a big part in kind of everyone's life in Morden. It's kind of a good gathering place. In the last few years, due to our newcomers coming in Morden, there's a lot of newcomers that are learning to skate.
1: Hyde says keeping the rink going is about making sure the next generation has the same opportunity. Boundary Trails Health Center is using a $50,000 estate bequest to support pediatric emergency training for healthcare staff. The Boundary Trails Health Center Foundation matched the donation with another $50,000 for training equipment used in the program. Carla Thiessen, clinical educator at Boundary Trails Health Center, said participants report the course reduces intimidation around treating children and helps teams work together during critical incidents.
3: Children can change in condition very quickly, so education like this is very important to prepare our staff and also to build teamwork within the emergency department, because they're all coming to class, our nurses and physicians, they all can take this course, and they are learning standard frameworks and guidelines and procedures so everyone can be on the same page when they have a critical incident with a child.
1: Foundation Executive Director Shannon Smith-Fouquet said the board quickly supported the project because it aligns with its goal of enhancing care in the region and keeping it local. News on the go, download our Pembina Valley online app.
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6: A picture-perfect day here at Steinbach Fly-In Golf Club. It's the Not Auto Corp Men's Amateur Qualifier. Patrick Perrin, 5 under par 66 today, the low round of the day. 9 birdies on the scorecard. When I say that, what stands out for you?
7: Honestly, it's almost just funny because they, you know, I either hit it really close, hit a good shot, or I rolled something long in. But 9 birdies is, I mean, that's half the holes. It's pretty wild, for sure.
5: The event continues today at the Steinbach Fly-In Golf Course. In the Border Baseball League, it was Clearwater defeating Winkler 6-1. In American Association of Professional Baseball League action, Winnipeg upended Fargo-Moorhead 7-4. And in Major League Baseball, the Toronto Blue Jays lost another frustrating one-run game to Texas 5-4. I'm Dave Anthony.
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8: Cloudy today with some scattered showers and windy, a high of 23 and the Humidex 28. Scattered showers and thunderstorms tonight, a gusting wind and a low of 17. Tomorrow, 5 to 10 millimeters of rain with a risk of a thunderstorm and windy, high of 23 and the Humidex 30. Rain expected on Monday with a high of 23, and then it'll be sunny on Tuesday, a high of 25. Current weather conditions can be found anytime on the CDK Electric weather page on your Pembina Valley online app. I'm Judy Peters.
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2: Now, your Pembina Valley online weather.
3: Cloudy today with some scattered showers and windy, a high of 23 and the humidex 28. Scattered showers and thunderstorms tonight, a gusting wind and a low of 17. Tomorrow, 5 to 10 millimeters of rain with a risk of a thunderstorm and windy, high of 23 and the humidex 30. Current weather conditions can be found anytime on the CDK Electric weather page on your Pembina Valley online app. I'm Judy Peters.
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0: 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And Country 88 says thank you. 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
0: Now, your Pembina Valley online weather.
6: Cloudy today with some scattered showers and windy, a high of 23 and the Humidex 28. Scattered showers and thunderstorms tonight, a gusting wind and a low of 17. Tomorrow, 5 to 10 millimeters of rain with a risk of a thunderstorm and windy. High of 23 and the Humidex 30. Current weather conditions can be found anytime on the CDK Electric weather page on your Pembina Valley online app. I'm Judy Peters.
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0: The James Barker Band and Meet Your Mama. How you doing? It's Tank Montana. Good luck to Team Canada tomorrow at the World Cup, making the final 32. They'll take on South Africa, and England wrap up their group stages today. Good luck to them when they take on Panama.
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2: 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Culture Fest takes place Canada Day, July 1st, on the Parkland Tripoli stage in Winkler, running from 12 to 4:30 p.m. Regional Connection Settlement Lead, Yelena Rashina, described some of the entertainment for the day's celebrations.
3: Another highlight will be our citizenship recognition ceremony, where we will celebrate and officially welcome our new Canadian citizens.
4: Sweet. How many are we recognizing this year? Do you know how many
3: Yes.
4: are going to be up there?
3: We have 75.
4: Excuse me?
3: 75 new Canadian citizens, and we would really appreciate if everybody could come, join,
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2: 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Volunteers have taken down the boards and chain link, and crews are now assessing the wood before another planned workday later this summer. Corey Hyde says the Morden Fire Department, together with the Police Department, raised just under $40,000 during a fundraising drive last fall.
5: The community was awesome. Everyone stepped up. Businesses, we had guys from $5 drop off cash to $1,000 to the Greenleafs. I want to give them a big shout out. They did just under $3,000 as a team, or just over. They had money they wanted to donate to somewhere in the community, so they just picked us. And then individually as a team, they kind of collected money. So I was very, it was awesome. And then the thrift shop here about a week ago gave us another $3,000.
2: Hyde says the donations should allow the group to finish the rink upgrades and keep some money available for smaller ongoing repairs. Changes are coming to parking in downtown Altona this summer. The town intends to replace the 90-degree parking stalls on 2nd Street Northeast with angled parking. Mayor Harp Schrader says change can take time, but the goal is to make downtown parking safer and easier to maneuver.
6: The main impact of this project will be a reduction on the street. It will take up extra parking spaces to do this. So it'll go from 83 spaces down to 46, which seems like a lot. There will still be more than 350 parking spaces available within that short, 2 to 3 minute walk of the area.
2: The work is scheduled to happen in July. Your local news now. 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
8: Cloudy today with some scattered showers and windy, a high of 23 and the Humidex 28. Scattered showers and thunderstorms tonight, a gusting wind, and a low of 17. Tomorrow, 5 to 10 millimeters of rain with a risk of a thunderstorm and windy, high of 23 and the Humidex 30. Rain expected on Monday with a high of 23, and then it'll be sunny on Tuesday, a high of 25. Current weather conditions can be found anytime on the CDK Electric weather page on your Pembina Valley online app. I'm Judy Peters.
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2: Now, your Pembina Valley online weather.
3: Cloudy today with some scattered showers and windy, a high of 23 and the Humidex 28. Scattered showers and thunderstorms tonight, a gusting wind and a low of 17. Tomorrow, 5 to 10 millimeters of rain with a risk of a thunderstorm and windy, high of 23 and the Humidex 30. Current weather conditions can be found anytime on the CDK Electric weather page on your Pembina Valley online app. I'm Judy Peters.
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1: Rain, rain, go away. Hey, everybody. Gavin Anderson here. I'm still at the Thousand Oaks Gospel Camp at the Winkler Park and Exhibition Grounds, and the rain, it will not go away. But it is not stopping the passionate people here today at the Gospel Camp. There's live music all day, a bunch of different performers. You got food trucks here. The only thing not to like is this rain. I'm so upset, but it's also partially my fault. I didn't dress accordingly, got soaking wet. That's on me. So put on your best raincoat and your rubber boots and come on out and enjoy some gospel music here basically all day, I believe. So anytime you come during the day, you should be able to hear some lovely gospel music from many talented local performers here from Manitoba. But for now, I've been Gavin Anderson, and if someone's got a towel, I need to dry off.
2: 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This is Today in Country Music History for June 27th. On this date in 1962, Hank Snow recorded I've Been Everywhere in Nashville. The song has been covered by the likes of Lynn Anderson, Johnny Cash, and Asleep at the Wheel. And on this date in 1977, Waylon Jennings was number one on the country chart with Luckenbach, Texas. That's Today in Country Music History.
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0: Hit number one here in ACC, March of last year. Cody Johnson and Carrie Underwood, I'm Gonna Love You on American Country Countdown. It's Ryan Fox, and he's with us right now. Welcome, ACM Entertainer of the Year.
1: Thank you.
0: I can't say I'm surprised. Was it?
1: I was.
0: Were you?
1: I expected them to say, Lainey Wilson.
0: Did you, so you didn't have anything prepared speech-wise or anything?
1: You know, I told my wife, I said, I have a feeling I'll win it because this is the first time in my entire career I've actually put any thought, like any forethought, into an acceptance speech. So whenever I got Male Artist of the Year, I'd already thought about a few of those things, you know? So I was like, well, I got all that out of the way. I said everything I need to say. And then I was like, there's no way I'm going to win tenor, so I don't have to worry about making a second speech. And then immediately I was like, oh, crap. Like, I gotta think of something here.
0: Yeah. You're with Cody Johnson on American Country Countdown. Kojo, you're a rodeo man, and after you won your ACM Entertainer of the Year award, you said it was the gold buckle you've been chasing your entire career. I mean, that's big.
1: Yeah, no, it definitely, you know, I'm playing my first show since then this weekend. I'm curious to see, like, is there a difference with the fans? You know, like, did the buzz of it change anything, or is it just kind of, okay, go back to business as usual?
0: Right. Do you feel a certain pressure after winning that? Does it feel different to you before you hit the stage?
1: Yeah, honestly. I mean, I've had discussions with a few people recently of like, you know, is there a certain level I'm held to now? Or do I just keep doing the same thing I've always been doing? You know, if it's going to be one of those things to where if I was to get sick and I can't sing, like, oh, the Entertainer of the Year cancels a show. You know, like, I don't know. Like, I'm living this thing one day at a time.
0: Was there a moment backstage when it hit you, or did it hit you on the stage?
1: I went to the bus where out back where my band was and celebrated with them for a minute, and I FaceTimed my wife and kids, and it was just kind of, you know, like, my wife asked me, she's like, are you okay? Yeah, I've worked for this for 20-something years. It's a little hard to digest immediately, you know?
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4: Cloudy today with some scattered showers and windy, a high of 23 and the Humidex 28. Scattered showers and thunderstorms tonight, a gusting wind and a low of 17. Tomorrow, 5 to 10 millimeters of rain with a risk of a thunderstorm and windy, high of 23 and the Humidex 30. Current weather conditions can be found anytime on the CDK Electric weather page on your Pembina Valley Online app. I'm Judy Peters. 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

0: say so. So Nice hearing Dan and Jay back to making hits. Number 26 on American Country Countdown. I'd say so. It's Ryan Fox. And I thought it was really cool when our guest this weekend, ACM Entertainer of the Year Cody Johnson, took time out from his acceptance speech at the ACMs to thank one of his fellow nominees. It's frankly something I haven't seen before. Hold on, we get the story behind the moment from Kojo himself after the man he was talking about plays his ACC number one, which has been a whopping 7 weeks in our top spot. It's Luke Combs, Beautiful Crazy, American Country Countdown.
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0: That one landed at number one here in American Country Countdown in March of 2019. Beautiful Crazy, Luke Combs on ACC. Here with Ryan, hanging with Cody Johnson. And Cody, when you won the ACM Entertainer of the Year Award this year, you gave a shout out to one of your fellow nominees. That guy right there we just heard, Luke Combs. A very touching moment. Why did you include him in the speech?
1: Because he deserves it, man. He's a good guy. He's a family guy. He works, you know, he works his tail off. And, you know, he's open, just like I said on stage, he's open so many doors for me whenever he really didn't have to. And

0: you know, he and I have zero level of competition. We're both just so proud to watch each other succeed. Mm-hmm. And I felt like in years past, like he's deserved it more than once. And, you know, I just felt the need to tip my hat to my friend and give him some credit.
1: And you talk about him opening a lot of doors for you. And one of those big moments was when you opened for him on his tour, right?
0: Yeah, no, absolutely. I mean, he could have called anybody. Took me overseas for the first time, playing in Australia and New Zealand. And, you know, he's selling out stadiums all over the world. And I got to be a part of that. And, you know, I give a lot of credit to me getting to go back and headline my own tours over there.
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11: Cloudy today with some scattered showers and windy, a high of 23 and the humidex 28. Scattered showers and thunderstorms tonight, a gusting wind and a low of 17. Tomorrow, 5 to 10 millimeters of rain with a risk of a thunderstorm and windy, high of 23 and the humidex 30. Current weather conditions can be found anytime on the CDK Electric weather page on your Pembina Valley Online app. I'm Judy Peters.
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0: big former ACC number one from Tim McGraw, something like that, on American Country Countdown. 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

0: It's number one on the record, you know, first rattle out of the box. So I generally try to take my album sequential order as like a set list. So if I was to come out on stage, bam, that's right in your face, and you're automatically listening to it. It doesn't take you very long to memorize the chorus, and it's fun to sing. Like, I can see the crowd, you know, already with their hands back and forth, back and forth. It's going to be I just think it's a big live moment. And I've heard for years from radio in particular, we need a good tempo. We need a good tempo. Well, here you go. You got it.
1: This is it right down the middle. It's funny you say that about the set list, because I was thinking you have to start your new shows off with this one, right?
0: I mean, I don't know. It depends on that's an interesting question, an interesting topic, is because we've had songs over the years that have streamed like crazy. I mean, like, how is this not a number one hit? But when you play them live, it doesn't really go over well. And then there's the songs that maybe weren't the big hits on the album that you play live and people go absolutely crazy over. So that's the stage I'm in now, as I'm kind of leaving the creative studio process and now getting with my band and getting them on stage and letting these songs kind of battle it out with themselves to see what's going to stick around for a little while and what doesn't.
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5: Now, your Pembina Valley online weather.
18: Cloudy today with some scattered showers and windy, a high of 23 and the Humidex 28. Scattered showers and thunderstorms tonight, a gusting wind and a low of 17. Tomorrow, 5 to 10 millimeters of rain with a risk of a thunderstorm and windy, high of 23 and the Humidex 30. Current weather conditions can be found

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1: And speaking of sellout concerts, Morgan Wallen takes over Clemson, South Carolina for two massive shows this weekend. Brooks and Dunn joins for one night, and Ella Langley joins for the other. Only three more cities for Morgan this year, too, with back-to-back shows in Baltimore, Ann Arbor, Michigan, and the Still the Problem Tour wraps in Philly, where you can hear us every weekend on 92.5 XTU, July 31st and August 1st. And that's this weekend's ACC Tour Tracker as the countdown rolls on.
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0: Now, your Pembina Valley online weather.
14: Cloudy today with some scattered showers and windy, a high of 23 and the humidex 28. Scattered showers and thunderstorms tonight, a gusting wind and a low of 17. Tomorrow, 5 to 10 millimeters of rain with a risk of a thunderstorm and windy, high of 23 and the humidex 30. Current weather conditions can be found anytime on the CDK Electric weather page on your Pembina Valley online app. I'm Judy Peters.
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0: This Is It, Damn Straight, which we just played, and a few others, including four new tracks. Hello, Darlin' is new, and so it's Been a Good Run. Why Me, Lord? And also a special duet with Josh Turner with the song that he auditioned for American Idol with, Your Man. Pretty cool. 15 from Scotty McCrary will be available for you to listen July 17th.
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0: He's got a new album out this weekend, Banks of the Trinity. He's our special guest this weekend on American Country Countdown, Cody Johnson, and an ACC Extra, the painter. And it's Ryan here with Kojo. So with the family, you got your two girls, and then you have your new baby boy, JC, who was born in October of last year. And I'm just curious, is he showing signs of being a mama's boy or a daddy's boy, Cody?
1: No, he's a mama's boy. It's true. Brandy and I were talking about this yesterday. I was like, I am chopped liver compared to you. And she said, yeah, but that's how it felt for me when the girls were that age. And it was true because all they wanted was daddy. It's really cool to watch, though. I mean, all I can do is do the best I can to make sure he knows how much I'm there for him and love him. And I, you know, they all go through phases. You know that. Yep. I mean, dad's cool. No, dad's not cool. You know.
0: Right. And then they get to be teenagers and dad's really not cool for a little while.
1: Nobody's cool. Yeah.
0: Exactly. Here with Cody Johnson on American Country Countdown. So, Cody, when it comes to your girls, your daughters, what are their favorite things to do with dad?
1: Anything. Like, literally anything. They're constantly asking, can we go do this? Can we go do that? Like, we golf together. We hunt together. We fish together. We ride horses together. We go on daddy-daughter dates a lot. Just, you know, I'll pick each one of them individually and take them on dates and open the door for them and pull their chair out, push it in, and you know, just show them how a man's supposed to treat a woman. I had a friend of mine, Dustin Noblet, he told me, he said, I told my daughter, Sadie, don't bring him home to me unless you feel like he's my caliber and the way I treat you. Yeah. I'm like, I love that, man.
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1: Now, your Pembina Valley online weather.
2: Scattered showers and thunderstorms tonight, a gusting wind, and a low of 17. Tomorrow, 5 to 10 millimeters of rain with a risk of a thunderstorm and windy. High of 23 and the Humidex 30. Rain expected on Monday with a high of 23, and then it'll be sunny on Tuesday, a high of 25. Current weather conditions can be found anytime on the CDK Electric weather page on your Pembina Valley online app. I'm Judy Peters. 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
3: Now, your Pembina Valley online weather.
11: Scattered showers and thunderstorms tonight, a gusting wind and a low of 17. Tomorrow, 5 to 10 millimeters of rain with a risk of a thunderstorm and windy. High of 23 and the humidex 30. Rain expected on Monday with a high of 23, and then it'll be sunny on Tuesday, a high of 25. Current weather conditions can be found anytime on the CDK Electric weather page on your Pembina Valley online app. I'm Judy Peters.
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0: Miranda Lambert collaborating with Keith Urban and an ACC number one from November of 2013. We Were Us on American Country Countdown. It's Ryan Fox, and Miranda is no stranger to big-time collabs. In fact, she teamed up with Ella Langley to write and produce one of the biggest hits of the year, Choosing Texas, which we're going to hear coming up here in the countdown soon. But even Miranda, with all of her experience, couldn't have imagined the massive success of that song. She revealed to Billboard magazine.
1: It was not on my bingo card for Choosing Texas to take over the world, honestly. Sure. Like, I love that song, and it so feels like such a part of me. I'm from Texas, and I just, you know, it was like one of those things where we just wrote this song we really loved, and all of a sudden, I've never seen anything like it.
2: Yeah.
1: So when Ella calls and's like, what does this mean? I'm like, I wouldn't know.
2: Can't help you with that one, yeah.
1: Yeah, I'm like, you know, I need to call Taylor Swift right now, because this is like that kind of big. But it's really, I feel so proud. I feel so thankful that she trusted me and mm-hmm. that we could work together, and Ben West, our co-producer, and all the musicians and our co-writers, Joy and Luke. Like, I just feel like nobody could have, but it makes me so happy because it's a great song with a great singer and a really strong artist with a really strong vision, and that stands out. And yeah. And this is just proof of that. It's proof of what I've always been drawn to.
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It's Ryan Fox, and you're going to want to be by the radio here in just minutes. Cody Johnson's back on the show, and coming up, why does he have a bone to pick with Joanna Gaines? Hold on, he'll tell us after his song that hit number one here in ACC last month. This is the fall American Country Countdown. I've been

0: His latest song to hit the top of ACC Mountain at number one, Cody Johnson, The Fall, on American Country Countdown. It's Ryan Box. Cody, hanging with us here this weekend. Gosh, you're Entertainer of the Year now. Things are going great for you. You deserve to kind of reward yourself now with things. What's something you may have bought lately, Cody Johnson, that some may find hard to believe?
1: I will say, like, I did the day after I played Houston Rodeo this year, set the record for attendance there. One of my watch contacts hit me up with a rare rose gold day date, and it's got some green stone in the face that I can't even pronounce with diamonds in it and all this. And I told my wife, I said, do you want this watch? She said, it's absolutely gorgeous. And I said, well, here's what I'll do. I'll pick it up when I go to Nashville. I'm going to size it for me. I'm going to wear it on the ACMs, win Entertainer of the Year in it, and then you can have it sized down for you. And so now it's really special. She has that saying, well, this is the watch my husband won Entertainer of the Year in. Yeah.
0: Do you collect those? I know, isn't Luke Combs into watches too?
1: Oh, yeah, but he's on a different tax bracket with that, his collection. It stresses me out talking about his collection. But yeah, you don't have to feed it. You don't have to change the oil in it. They always appreciate and value, and who knows, man, maybe one day after I'm dead and gone, my kids can sell it at a state auction and make a pile of money off of it, you know?
0: Here with Cody Johnson, I know, speaking of the family, you and Brandy are remodeling your house right now. How's that going?
1: We'll be back in our house in a couple of months, and it's this thing. I could kick Joanna Gaines in her knee for my wife designing this house because it has cost me a pile of money.
0: Do you keep close tabs on all that? Do you know what they're doing? Or just kind of go, you do that thing?
1: Yes and no. Like, my wife is, we've had a joint bank account since she was 18 and I was 21. So it's like, she's not going to go crazy. We're both very in tune with our finances and our income. But it's been really cool for me to just say, hey, build it how you want to build it. Like, if you hit a spot where you think, that's a lot of money. I mean, yeah, let's talk about it as husband and wife. But if it doesn't feel uncomfortable and you know that we can, just do it. Like, build it the way you want it to be built for our kids, our grandkids, our great-grandkids, you know, like, really build a piece of art, not, you know, that we live in, not just trying to hurry up and get the house built.
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3: Now, your Pembina Valley online weather.
4: Scattered showers and thunderstorms tonight, a gusting wind and a low of 17. Tomorrow, 5 to 10 millimeters of rain with a risk of a thunderstorm and windy. High of 23 and the humidex 30. Rain expected on Monday with a high of 23, and then it'll be sunny on Tuesday, a high of 25. Current weather conditions can be found anytime on the CDK Electric weather page on your Pembina Valley online app. I'm Judy Peters. 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

0: What if?
1: Lauren Elena and her high school classmate, Kane Brown, with a former ACC number one from 2017. What ifs? On American Country Countdown, you got Ryan Fox. And it's been a bit since we saw Lauren on season 10 of American Idol alongside Scotty McCreery back in 2011. But when it comes to watching TV, what is she grabbing the remote to check out?
2: I'm a big fan of Dancing with the Stars. I like watching Dancing with the Stars. I like reality shows like that. I used to really love watching Big Brother. 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I'm going to read a book before I'm going to sit and watch TV, honestly. And if I'm watching TV, I'm probably watching a true documentary or something. Like, I like thrillers, suspense, all of that kind of stuff. So right now I'm watching a show called His and Hers.
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3: Now, your Pembina Valley online weather.
4: Scattered showers and thunderstorms tonight, a gusting wind, and a low of 17. Tomorrow, 5 to 10 millimeters of rain with a risk of a thunderstorm and windy. High of 23 and the humidex 30. Rain expected on Monday with a high of 23, and then it'll be sunny on Tuesday, a high of 25. Current weather conditions can be found anytime on the CDK Electric weather page on your Pembina Valley online app. I'm Judy Peters. 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

0: Morgan Wallen at number 3 on ACC. That's Don't We.
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0: 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Up next, we unveil the number 1 song in the land. Who's it going to be? We'll find out together when American Country Countdown comes right back.
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0: Welcome back to American Country Countdown. It's Ryan Fox. And sometimes here on ACC, we see a bit of a bottleneck at the top of the chart, with many country stars making their way all the way to number 2, only to be blocked in that number 1 spot by a certain very talented singer, which we're going to play here in about 3 minutes. This hit, though, certainly nothing to sneeze at, and it's another great week for last weekend's ACC guest, Josh Ross. It's Hate How You Look, American Country Countdown.
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2: So the town of Altona is planning to convert those current 90-degree parking stalls on 2nd Street Northeast into angled parking to improve safety and the traffic flow in the downtown area.
1: The work is scheduled to happen in July. The change will reduce the number of spaces on the street from 83 to 46, but town officials say more than 350 parking spots will still be available within a short 2 to 3 minute walk of the area. For many in Morden, the outdoor rink is more than a place to skate. Corey Hyde says he remembers using the rink as a child.
3: I never grew up without the rink. I remember going, we were like 10 or 12. My family went skating there Christmas Eve till like 1 in the morning. And there was other families there. Went there with my friends through high school. I know of a few groups when they graduated, they got together once a year when they came back from school and played a hockey game there. They did that for 4 or 5 years. There was an engagement there at one point. So the courthouse rink has played a big part in kind of everyone's life in Morden. It's kind of a good gathering place. In the last few years, due to our newcomers coming in Morden, there's a lot of newcomers that are learning to skate.
1: Hyde says keeping the rink going is about making sure the next generation has the same opportunity.

0: Boundary Trails Health Center is using a $50,000 estate bequest to support pediatric emergency training for healthcare staff. The Boundary Trails Health Center Foundation matched the donation with another $50,000 for training equipment used in the program. Carla Thiessen, clinical educator at Boundary Trails Health Center, said participants report the course reduces intimidation around treating children and helps teams work together during critical incidents.
1: Children can change in condition very quickly, so education like this is very important to prepare our staff and also to build teamwork within the emergency department, because they're all coming to class, our nurses and physicians, they all can take this course, and they are learning standard frameworks and guidelines and procedures so everyone can be on the same page when they have a critical incident with a child.
0: Foundation Executive Director Shannon Smith-Fouquet said the board quickly supported the project because it aligns with its goal of enhancing care in the region and keeping it local. News on the go, download our Pembina Valley online app.
2: 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You can find out full scores throughout the day by going to golfmb.ca and following along with Golf Manitoba on social media. In Canadian Elite Basketball League action, it's Winnipeg on the road in Vancouver. In the WNBA, Toronto's at home to Phoenix. 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And in Major League Baseball, the Blue Jays are hosting Texas. I'm Dave Anthony.
3: Now, your Pembina Valley online weather.
4: Scattered showers and thunderstorms tonight, a gusting wind, and a low of 17. Tomorrow, 5 to 10 millimeters of rain with a risk of a thunderstorm and windy. High of 23 and the humidex 30. Rain expected on Monday with a high of 23, and then it'll be sunny on Tuesday, a high of 25. Current weather conditions can be found anytime on the CDK Electric weather page on your Pembina Valley online app. I'm Judy Peters.
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0: say it loud. 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
3: Scattered showers and thunderstorms tonight, a gusting wind, and a low of 17. Tomorrow, 5 to 10 millimeters of rain with a risk of a thunderstorm and windy. High of 23 and the humidex 30. Rain expected on Monday with a high of 23, and then it'll be sunny on Tuesday, a high of 25. Current weather conditions can be found anytime on the CDK Electric weather page on your Pembina Valley Online app. I'm Judy Peters.
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0: Now, your Pembina Valley online weather.
4: Scattered showers and thunderstorms tonight, a gusting wind, and a low of 17. Tomorrow, 5 to 10 millimeters of rain with a risk of a thunderstorm and windy. High of 23 and the humidex 30. Rain expected on Monday with a high of 23, and then it'll be sunny on Tuesday, a high of 25. Current weather conditions can be found anytime on the CDK Electric weather page on your Pembina Valley online app. I'm Judy Peters.
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1: 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Culture Fest takes place Canada Day, July 1st, on the Parkland Tripoli stage in Winkler, running from 12 to 4:30 p.m. Regional Connection Settlement Lead, Yelena Rashina, described some of the entertainment for the day's celebrations.
2: Another highlight will be our citizenship recognition ceremony, where we will celebrate and officially welcome our new Canadian citizens.
3: Sweet. How many are we recognizing this year? Do you know how many
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3: are going to be up there?
2: We have 75.
3: Excuse me?
2: 75 new Canadian citizens, and we would really appreciate if everybody could come, join,
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3: On.
1: All the details are in the full feature on Pembina Valley Online or the Pembina Valley Online app. Community support has helped push the Morden Outdoor Rink renewal project forward. Volunteers have taken down the boards and chain link, and crews are now assessing the wood before another planned workday later this summer. Corey Hyde says the Morden Fire Department, together with the police department, raised just under $40,000 during a fundraising drive last fall.
4: The community was awesome. Everyone stepped up. Businesses, we had guys from $5 drop off cash to $1,000 to the Greenleafs. I want to give them a big shout out. They did just under $3,000 as a team, or just over. They had money they wanted to donate to somewhere in the community, so they just picked us. And then individually as a team, they kind of collected money. So I was very, it was awesome. And then the thrift shop here about a week ago gave us another $3,000.
1: Hyde says the donations should allow the group to finish the rink upgrades and keep some money available for smaller ongoing repairs. Changes are coming to parking in downtown Altona this summer. The town intends to replace the 90-degree parking stalls on 2nd Street Northeast with angled parking. Mayor Harp Schrader says change can take time, but the goal is to make downtown parking safer and easier to maneuver.
5: The main impact of this project will be a reduction on the street. It will take up extra parking spaces to do this. So it'll go from 83 spaces down to 46, which seems like a lot. There will still be more than 350 parking spaces available within that short, 2 to 3 minute walk of the area.
1: The work is scheduled to happen in July. 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
6: Scattered showers and thunderstorms tonight, a gusting wind, and a low of 17. Tomorrow, 5 to 10 millimeters of rain with a risk of a thunderstorm and windy. High of 23 and the humidex 30. Rain expected on Monday with a high of 23, and then it'll be sunny on Tuesday, a high of 25. Current weather conditions can be found...